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1: We're going live and loud tonight with three in a row from Alice in Chains, all from their live album, aptly titled Loud. 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It includes five tracks that would feature what would be the final two performances with Layne Staley before he passed away, including Them Bones. Right now, to kick off tonight's Live and Loud, here's Rooster on Loudwire Weekends.

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0: It's Wood from Alice in Chains wrapping up tonight's Live and Loud. Three in a row from the band. That particular song actually first appeared on the soundtrack to the 1992 film Singles. Members of Alice in Chains made a cameo appearance in the film as well, and it later appeared on their second studio album, Dirt, that was released that same year. It also made its way up the Hot Rock Songs chart in 2019 after it was featured in the trailer for the season 2 of the Netflix show The Punisher. It's been included in a number of compilation albums, including their 2000 live release. On the way, more rock to come, including the latest from Shinedown next as Loudwire Weekends continues.
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4: 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Shinedown heading out on a 2026 world tour. Plus, they've got a new album that is set to release soon. It will be the 8th studio album for the band, and it is titled 8, although it's spelled a little bit different. It's E-I-8-H-T. They'll be hitting the road on that Dance Kid Dance Act 2 world tour that kicks off in just a few days in Green Bay, Wisconsin. It'll travel all across the U.S., Canada, and Europe before it wraps up in November. Includes Coheed and Cambria, Blackstone Cherry, From Ashes to New, and more. 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

Tim Montana in his latest on Loudwire Weekends. I'm Kat Michaels, and today marks the 20th anniversary of the release of the Red Hot Chili Peppers' Stadium Arcadium. The album dropped on May 9th, 2006 in the United States, marking the 9th studio album for the band. To celebrate, I got two in a row from the Chili Peppers, and to kick things off, it's Danny California on Loudwire Weekends.

0: 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If you've ever seen the music video for that song, basically the directors of the video interviewed and auditioned a bunch of people who had originally come to California because they were looking for some sort of fame. People who played music and were looking to, you know, join bands or form bands and just looking for their break. And during the callback for the audition people, their second audition was actually filmed. And then members of the Chili Peppers surprised them by entering the room during the auditions and started joining them in playing the song. It was really kind of cool if you've never seen it before, and maybe you have and didn't realize what was going on, but I think we need a Where Are They Now 20 years later. I want to know if these people ended up getting to do anything or living out their musical dreams. On the way, more rock to come, including the latest from Everlast next as Loudwire Weekends with me, Cam Michaels, continues.
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The first in 8 years, he shared what it was like working with Yellow Wolf as his producer. 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

Studios, Devil's Lettuce, Senvely Good Greens, and West Seneca. 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

3 Days Grace don't want to go home tonight on Loudwire weekends. A few months back, the band posted to their social media about this song, in particular, what the song meant to each member of the band. Matt had said that it was his favorite song on the album, reminding him of when he was younger in a small town, growing up driving around with his friends, just wasting gas and, you know, not really caring about anything. Brad said that it was the last song that they wrote.

0: that they love the vibe because it reminds them of being young, kind of stupid, and doing stuff that you kind of miss doing but can't do anymore. Adam said that he remembers driving around with Brad in his car and, you know, not wanting to go home, and that they all fell in love with the song because it has a 90s grungy ballad vibe and something that they all grew up on. He said it was a nostalgic vibe for all of them. And Barry said that as you get older, time seems to start running out. And he said back then they didn't have a care in the world. There were no responsibilities, and then it made them feel like that, listening to that song. On the way, we got more rock to come, including the latest from Dayseeker next as Loudwire Weekends continues.
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2: 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Dayseeker currently on the road for their Pale Moonlight Tour that kicked off just last week. 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Right now, I've got the latest from the band off their album, Creature in the Black Night. This is officially their very first number one on the rock charts. 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

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I'm Kat Michaels, and Papa Roach frontman Jacoby Shattuck shared recently about his personal revolution. He opened up about his personal faith, how this new song came about, and when fans can expect the band's next album. 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
1: 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I'm Kat Michaels. 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

from the Devil's Lettuce Studios. 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

0: It's Aerosmith on Loudwire Weekends. I'm Kat Michaels, and a judge has dismissed the majority of a lawsuit against Steven Tyler. There were sexual abuse claims against him that were dismissed due to the statute of limitations, but there is one legal avenue that still remains for the plaintiff. 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
1: Or a doctor.
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this summer. Be a VIRP. That's a very important rockin' person. 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
0: 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And this guy provided one we don't think they would. Your foreskin chafes once a month like a foreskin period.
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0: summer. 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
1: If women got to be men for a day, we asked what they would learn. And this guy provided one we don't think they would. Your foreskin chafes once a month like a foreskin period.
3: Yeah like it goes along with the moon.
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1: Or a doctor.
3: Maybe. When was the last time you went to the doctor? All right. So you have monthly wiener molting?
6: Yeah, basically.

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3: If women got to be men for a day, we asked what they would learn. 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
4: Yeah, like it goes along with the moon.
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7: Lots of calluses.
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3: Are you serious?
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3: Or a doctor.
5: Yeah.
4: 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Yeah. When was the last time you went to the doctor? All right, so, okay, right. So you have monthly wiener molting?
7: Yeah, basically.
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Don't be a rockin' moron. This is 92.9 WBUF. 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
5: Calluses?
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1: Are you serious?
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1: Or a doctor.
3: Yeah, maybe. When was the last time you went to the doctor? All right. So you have monthly wiener molting?
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this summer. Be a VIRP. That's a very important rockin' person. We want you to be at Upheaval Fest with Poppy. 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We have 3 of these things to give away. 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

0: Devil's Lettuce Studios. 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

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How happy are you, and how could you be a little happier? We'll discuss that, plus the Upheaval Festival on the way. Here's one of your bands right now, Magnolia.

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1: I tell my bitch, get ready to go. Give her a mission, she bring me the dope. I tell my bitch, get ready to go. I tell my bitch, get ready to go.

Led Zeppelin, the Immigrant Song. Before that, Magnolia Park with Shallow. They are one of your upheaval bands, and we have your chance to go VIP. Grab those codes tomorrow, 10, 2, 5, and 8 during Loudwire Nights with Chuck. So how happy are you? They ask people this question. Are you happier now than you were in the 2010s? 31% said they're happier. 37% said they were happier then than they are now. And 23% of people said about the same. I had to really dig into this mentally, and I'm happier now. And I got to tell you this, it's because I convinced myself to be happy. There's a whole bunch of truth to fake it until you make it. If you get up in the morning and you force yourself to smile, later in the day, you'll find out that it's an actual smile. Good luck. Stay happy.

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3: 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All right. So you have monthly wiener molting?
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I find this a bit, I don't know if ironic is the right word, but it's Mother's Day, and let's celebrate with a story about a bad dad. 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

That's the latest from the Black Crowes, Profane Prophecy. It's Mother's Day. 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
1: Yeah, here we go for the 100th time. 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

So today is Mother's Day, and what's the next big holiday? That would be Memorial Day. 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A chance at a little R&R, hopefully, for you.

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Meet your friend in the radio business, Wes Nussman. Tell your mom I said Happy Mother's Day. Make sure you say it all low and creepy like I just did, too. Let's see how that goes for you. Gas prices may hit record highs, and we have a little help for you. We'll discuss that coming up. This is Day Seeker. Crawl back to

0: Well, gas prices are bouncing around like a rubber ball on a trampoline. So what do you do? 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

From ashes to new on the road with Shinedown. Do you have some issues with your ex? Do you still miss that person? Are you mad at that person? How about this? Some people are taking and uploading all the facts they can about their ex, including pictures and their social media and more, and having AI talk to them like it's their ex. Would you do that? Would you get a few things off your chest? It might be good, but it's going to be a little creepy. Okay, let's just go ahead and say that.

0: 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Cheating. 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
0: 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Sinfully good greens. Hey.

Rolling Stone says Prince's Purple Rain has the best guitar solo of all time. I think it's nothing to sneeze at, but I think number one is actually the song they listed as number four, and that would be Pink Floyd's Comfortably.

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was very surprising. Dave Grohl saying that Alice in Chains is his favorite grunge band right now. He was playing the tracks for his kids and just realized that. It's pretty cool stuff. It's not only Mother's Day. There are some other celebrations, some that fit your lunch hour perfectly. We'll talk about those coming up. This is Architects.

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1: Yeah!

0: It's your friend in the radio business, Wes Nessman. Happy Mother's Day to all of you. I hope you're having a happy day. I hope your mom's around to celebrate. If you're looking for some lunch ideas, well, it's not just Mother's Day. It's National Foodies Day. Now, that is also a bit broad, so let's drill down. It is also National Shrimp Day. Take your mama out for some shrimp today.
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Tomorrow is National Eat What You Want Day. Look at that. 2 days of menu planning going on right there for you.

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0: Oh, yeah. That wasn't a question. That was a statement.
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Studios, Devil's Lettuce, Zenvely Good Greens, and West Seneca. 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

Happy Mother's Day to you. It's your friend in the radio business, Wes Nessman. Coming up, we're going to be talking about my favorite prehistoric animal. And, of course, tomorrow we get back underway with your giveaways to go VIP at the Upheaval Festival. Here's the warning.

camping out in lines for concert tickets, to hitting refresh on your phone for concert tickets. 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

HR friend in the radio business, Wes Nessman. How can I even mention the song title for those about to rock without mentioning the Upheaval Festival? We have your chance to join the uprising, your chance to flash your little badge right there in front of your friends and say, ha ha, you stay behind that gate. I'm VIP. I'm going where I want to. We'll have your codes tomorrow at 10, 2, 5, and 8. Coming up, my favorite new prehistoric animal.

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Shinedown back on the road beginning Wednesday in Green Bay, Wisconsin. We have a chance for you to go VIP at the Upheaval Festival. You'll have all the fun in the world. And of course, we've got big things happening after that. We always do. I don't think it's any surprise that we have big things happening after that. So get into the habit of entering those code words for these wonderful trips. And of course, the code numbers when we're doing the Money Talks thing. It's a great opportunity.

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0: come and get it.
1: I'm about to make some of you jealous, those of you who love Van shoes. You know the checkered shoes made famous in Fast Times at Ridgemont High? Some of you know that movie. And it, of course, had those shoes on the soundtrack and as part of the advertising. I lived next to the factory or near to the factory. And I had custom Vans made that had alternating colors on the checkers. On one shoe, it looked red, blue, and black. And the other shoe was blue, black, and red or something to that effect. The total cost of that custom shoe job at that time to get two different shoes from Vans was $1. Of course, the shoes were about $20, but to get custom shoes, $1.
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0: It's your friend in the radio business, Wes Nessman. Happy Mother's Day to you. Tomorrow we get back underway with your chance to go VIP at the Upheaval Festival. On the way, a crime tip for you. Speaking of which, this is Ice Nine Kills with Twisting the Knife.
1: This

0: Beginning tomorrow, another week of codes for the Upheaval Festival. You can go VIP and have that little badge around your neck and everything that comes with it. Grab those codes at 10, 2, 5, and 8. I promised you a crime tip. Now, I'm not telling you to do crime, but if you were going to do crime anyways, here's a little tip for you. No one likes to tackle a naked man. I've read tons and tons and tons of crime stories, and the naked man tends to get a little bit further in the escape process than other people. So if you're doing a crime, get naked.
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0: 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They both told you to go out and get a job at some point.
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I guess that's the guitar. 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

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Sinfully good greens.

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I hope you have a wonderful day today, and I hope you'll have a wonderful day tomorrow because we get back started with those codes for the Upheaval Festival. 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

I'm going to stir up a little controversy right now. I think that you should go back and listen to Chinese Democracy from Guns N' Roses. It's better than you think. This is Nothing.

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Sinfully Good Greens and Wes Seneca. 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

0: headed to stores this summer. Some Halloween candy. That's right. Celebrating Halloween quite a bit early. You can get skull-shaped Twix. Yum. And creepy, crunchy Skittles. I am into both of those things. Coming up from the break, we'll have some fun with Buck Cherry. And we'll talk the Upheaval Festival, how you could win a VIP experience tomorrow.
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2: 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And this guy provided one we don't think they would. 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
3: Yeah like it goes along with the moon.
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5: Yeah, that sounds self-inflicted.
6: Lots of calluses.
5: Calluses?
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2: Are you serious?
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3: When was the last time you went to the doctor? All right. So you have monthly wiener molting?
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Buck Cherry getting buck wild on our Sunday. You could win a trip to the Upheaval Festival where you could go buck wild for Papa Roach and Poppy and Bill Murray and Ginger. Ginger's amazing. Got the coolest pink top at the last show I saw them at. Anyway, codes continue tomorrow, 10 to 5 during Loudwire Nights. Good luck to you.

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0: If you had a birthday this past week, happy birthday to you, little baby. You share your birthday with today, Richard Patrick of Filter. Yesterday, Andrew WK turned 47. On Friday, Joe Bonamassa turned 49. Alex Van Halen, drummer of, you guessed it, Van Halen, turned 73. On Wednesday, Chris Shiflett, the guitar player for Foo Fighters, turned 55. And on Monday, Mick Mars turned 75.
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1: Shrek will be re-releasing to theaters to celebrate its 25th anniversary. That's right. Shrek has been on the planet for a quarter of a century. I'm going to go sit down.

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past week, I saw Hokum in the theaters. It was so fun. It takes place in Ireland, and there's a witch. She's spooky, and there was a lot of really good jump scares, and it's just definitely a popcorn muncher. It's fun. I also saw the trailer for Obsession coming out soon. That looks unsettling, is what that looks. It looks great. I will be catching that one.

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from Ashes to New, out and about on tour with Shinedown and Coheed and Cambria. That is one to catch. That is a triple header if I ever heard one. Coming up, we'll hear from System of a Down, and we'll talk how you can win $500 for your summer shenanigans.

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So this is a little before my time, but I still think it's really interesting. So WKRP in Cincinnati was a fictitious radio station, and there was like a sitcom about it, right? Including Les Nessman, the DJ. 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How fun. Coming up, we'll hear from Breaking Benjamin, and we'll talk getting you into the Upheaval Festival.

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Evanescence. Coming up, we'll hear from Bad Wolves, and we'll talk how children in the UK are getting around age approval systems. But first, it's Pearl Jam. The way they're doing it is so funny.

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Don't be a rockin' moron. This is 92.9 WBUF. 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Sinfully good greens. Devil'sLettuce.net.

The UK has a lot more age restrictions for websites for children than we do over here in the US. And one of the things that's used to scan is like a facial scan. So children are getting around it by drawing mustaches on their face with like eyebrow pencils. Like, come on, who didn't think that they would do that? That seems really obvious. And you know what? You got to reward the creativity. Go ahead. Go to the scandalous website. You've earned it. No!

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Hey, it's Catlin Goals. Thanks for coming to hang out tonight for Loudwire Weekends. We've got a lot of ground to cover. We'll be going live and loud tonight with three in a row from Metallica. We'll be celebrating the birthday of Filters, Richard Patrick, and Tool's Danny Carey, plus celebrating the release of a handful of iconic albums as well, including Weezer's Blue Album and Twisted Sister's Stay Hungry. And of course, it's Mother's Day too, which means it only is fitting to kick things off tonight with Danzig on Loudwire Weekends.

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0: It's Rush on Loudwire Weekends. I'm Kat Michaels, and if you missed it, late March, Rush reunion lineup made their live debut at the 2026 Juno Awards. 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
7: 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Perfectly imperfect. Beating in rhythm to the world you've created. But every time you drive after drinking, the music gets drowned out. Your life sounds pretty great. Don't let a buzz ruin it. Buzz driving is drunk driving. Don't drive buzzed. A message from NHTSA and the Ad Council.

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3: 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And they've done so much for me, and I can only be appreciative every single day for just having them in my life.
1: 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If I was down and out, he'd be there.
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I'm Kat Michaels. 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

0: It's Hardy and Jim Bob on Loudwire Weekends, the rocker slash country artist out on his country tour. 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Keep an eye out for more details on that. 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
7: 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We'll be celebrating Cliff Burton's very first show with the band in San Francisco in 1983. But before we get there, I've got the latest now from Architects. The band been on the road on their headline tour. They played Rockville today. They'll be in St. Louis in a couple days, Milwaukee, Indianapolis, and then they'll be hitting up Sonic Temple as well. And of course, they're also going to be opening up for Korn on that first full year European UK tour for Korn in over a decade. 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